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0: Pop Radio. You played it cool and I played it dumb. Don't you think I'm a little too young to be messed with like that?

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0: C'est la playlist Pop Europe 2 pendant 30 minutes non-stop.
3: You played it cool and I played it dumb. Don't you think I'm a little too young to be messed with like that?